I could turn back time just a little, staying awake by your side in the middle of the night on the hospital floor. If I could take back these words through the uncertain blur and everything that hurt, should've done this for you, sure you would.

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1: 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Max Neo. 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

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This is your host, your DJ, your selector, Crab, representing the infamous Spiritual Cramp sound system. It's another beautiful day in the city. The sun is nowhere to be found, and the fog is thick, just the way we like it. Next up, we got an exclusive premiere hot off the streets of the bay, dedicated to all the day

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With your red wine teeth and your smoker's cough. 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

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Max Neo. Neu, frisch, anders. 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
1: Of you. 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